It was a young man early in spring. 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They woo you with words and the clever ring. But if you examine the goods they bring, they have little to offer but the songs they sing. And a plentiful waste of time and day. 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

0: 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Came here with my funk in my hand, baby. I came here with my funk in my hand.
1: I love it. I love it. I think it's good.